0: right out there? Are you all right out there?
1: Hopefully you're all right out there. That is Eddie Grant. As you could tell, that was a live set from him. And they're doing Walking on Sunshine from Live at Notting Hill. Eddie Grant with that. We also heard some music from Italian dubmaster Gaudi from a recent release, Jazz Gone Dub with Alabaster Moon. Getting to music from Grace Jones for her birthday today, her 78th. And from the album Hurricane. Now, actually, a rather moving song from her called Sunset Sunrise. And we started with some reggae from the Yunnan province in China, the group Puman. And from their spring album, we heard a Blang song. Here in the Global Village, I'm Chris Heim here with you. Once again, a little break, and then we're back with a little more Grace Jones doing the Bill Withers classic, Use Me. We'll hear her version of it in just a minute when we're back in the Global Village.

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1: And I'm Ana Maria Sayer.
0: It's that time of the year where we announce the winner of the Tiny Desk Contest. And what we're going to do also is play some of the Latin music entrance this week.
1: You want to leave me something to say?
0: On the next Alt Latino right here. Right here at your favorite NPR station. Don't miss it.
2: Don't miss it. That's tonight at 9:30 right here on NCPR. So here's your May mission. Snap a photo of something that you appreciate about the North Country and then show it off. 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And you can see today's North Country photo at ncpr.org and with the NCPR app. Our stations here, WSLU Canton, WSLL Saranac Lake, WSLO in Malone, WSLJ Watertown, WSLG Governor, WSLZ Cape Vincent Kingston, WXLU Peru, WXLL Lake Placid, WXLS Tupper Lake, WXLH Blue Mountain Lake, WXLG North Creek, WXLB Boonville, WXLD Lowville, WXLQ Bristol, WXLE Indian Lake, WXLJ Whitehall, WSLH Old Forge, and WELN in Ellenburg. Slight chance of showers overnight, temperatures in the mid-60s. Gradual clearing on Wednesday, the highs in the mid to upper 70s. 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It's 9 o'clock.
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4: 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I'm Robin Hilton. I'm here with Lars Gotrich. Hey, Lars.
5: Hey, Robin.
4: So we nerd out about all kinds of music stuff on this show, on All Songs Considered. Sometimes it's a debate about a band or some trend or something like that, or sometimes it's a conversation like the one we had recently with Beck. And sometimes it's just to play the music that we're loving and to share it with each other. We keep a running list of the best new tracks of the year, and we like to update it every other week or so. That's what we're doing on this episode of All Songs Considered. We each brought some stuff. Lars, I am certain that whatever you brought is next level.
5: Oh, okay.
4: But I actually wanted to...

Okay, as usual, we got a little bit of a head spin here. One of the ones that really stood out to me was a guy named Ed Harvest, who I did not know. He's from Puerto Rico. Like, serious rock en español. Check it out. This is called Me Toca Despedirme de Ti.

0: in the office, but folks will still be hearing my reporting like through the end of this month and into early June. And maybe re-airs in the future,
1: too. Yes.
2: Yeah, we retain the right to re-air an Amy Firesell story. Okay. Any parting words?
0: Just that it has been really the... Sorry, I'm not going to cry. It's really been like the honor of a lifetime. I can't believe it's been 10 years. I can't believe like 11 years ago, I was like, oh my God, if I could like work at NCPR, that would be like the pinnacle of my life. And it's just been really such a joy and such an honor. And everyone here is so wonderful. And okay, I have to stop now because I'm actually going to start crying. I have felt so, so, so lucky.
2: I know none of us can make eye contact with each other. We're going to start crying. But Amy, thank you so much for all of the work you've done for NCPR and the people of the North Country.
0: Thank you.
1: We're going to miss you so much.

You know, another reason I'm glad to be back, there's some really nice speakers here. The ones I have down in Key West I found on a street corner, honestly, and these are nice. These are, wow, it's great. Anyway, I just wanted to interrupt because, of course, here comes the night. Tonight is a special night because it's the first night of the Howl Story Slam returns. Let me explain all of it to you. Ready? As soon as I find it. Come and tell your story tonight at 7 o'clock at the Howl Story Slam. It's going to be at Smoke Signals in Lake Placid. 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True stories, no notes, no props, told live on stage and in 5 minutes or less. And the theme tonight is, what's my line? Lines in the sand, fishing lines, lines in a play. If it's about a line, it's fair game. The first 10 storytellers who show up and sign up will get to perform. So if you want to, arrive early. Again, it's the Howl Story Slam tonight at 7 o'clock in Lake Placid at the Smoke Signals. And if you want more information, don't call me because I know nothing. 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I'm sure it's going to be great. 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Here's Aretha Franklin.

All right, you got a request. So Pamela from Chasm Falls wanted to hear Anything by Johnny and the Triumphs. Now, I did not have my Johnny and the Triumphs CD in Key West, but I do have it here.

good ending. Very nice ending. Creedence Clearwater Revival with their version of a screaming Jay Hawkins song, I Put a Spell on You. So let's try a contest. Why not? I think the phone works. I haven't really fully explored all the possibilities, but it might. So first of all, if you want to win a North Country Public Radio coffee mug like this one here, call up this number and answer a very easy question. So the number, first of all, let's try this part, 315-229-5360. Not the same number as a few weeks ago.

He's not riding a Honda, that's for sure. Not an old one, anyway. So everybody went ready to learn how to spell? Here's Joe Tex to help us out. S-Y-S-L-J-F-M. I think that's one of our call letters, isn't it?

Mesdames, messieurs, bonsoir. Aujourd'hui, le président américain et son homologue chinois se sont rencontrés. Ils sont tombés d'accord et ne veulent pas les décevoir. Ils vont invalider le monde à leur image, tant